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8: 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There's a term for that, social offloading. And experts we talked to warned that this habit could be stunting emotional growth, leaving an already isolated generation who came of age during the pandemic even less prepared for the messiness of human interaction. Sure, AI can help you polish whatever it is you're looking to say, but that's not very human, right? 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They are keen to help. I'm Dr. Sanjay Gupta, helping you live a better life.
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15: My God, on today.
14: Ending dentures and implants forever. How did they even find out that they could do this? I mean, I'm terrified. How will it know to go to your gums? What if it grows on the bottom of your feet? Like, I
16: know it sounds shady, but this is a blessing. There's a lot of people missing a lot of teeth. Come on. We all got family members with missing teeth since we were little. Can you imagine the self-esteem that would increase if people got their teeth back? Can you imagine what Dame Dash would feel like right now?
14: Oh, my God.

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1: 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A Cuban

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I went and got it, I didn't have a choice. 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

0: 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And if the prizes match, you win.
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5: 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There's a term for that, social offloading. And experts we talked to warned that this habit could be stunting emotional growth, leaving an already isolated generation who came of age during the pandemic even less prepared for the messiness of human interaction. Sure, AI can help you polish whatever it is you're looking to say, but that's not very human, right? 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Psychiatrists we talked to encouraged turning to family or friends when you're struggling to express yourself. They are keen to help. I'm Dr. Sanjay Gupta, helping you live a better life.
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7: know it sounds shady, but this is a blessing. 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Come on. 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
13: More and more people are using magnesium supplements to help them sleep. But are they safe? And do they really work? Well, first, let's talk about actual magnesium. That's an essential mineral that is needed for more than 300 different processes in the body, according to one dietitian. And most people get enough of it simply from the foods they eat. Now, if you're not getting enough, there are a few different types of supplements you can try. But as always, you should talk to your doctor before starting any new medication or supplement, whether it's prescription or over-the-counter. Now, when it comes to the science, we looked into this, and I gotta say, there's not a lot of strong evidence that magnesium supplements will actually help you sleep. They might help you manage pain, they might help you lower your stress levels, or work to get your muscles to relax. And maybe it's those things then that help you get some better sleep. I'm Dr. Sanjay Gupta, helping you live a better life.
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17: Ending dentures and implants forever. How did they even find out that they could do this? I mean, I'm terrified. How will it know to go to your gums? 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
19: know it sounds shady, but this is a blessing. 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Come on. 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
14: Everybody's still talking about this.
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15: Ending dentures and implants forever. How did they even find out that they could do this? 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How will it know to go to your gums? What if it grows on the bottom of your feet? Like, I
17: know it sounds shady, but this is a blessing. There's a lot of people missing a lot of teeth. Come on. We all got family members with missing teeth since we were little. Can you imagine the self-esteem that would increase if people got their teeth back? Can you imagine what Dame Dash would feel like right now?
15: Oh, my God.
17: His teeth back.
15: This is for world peace.
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I ain't in your beats and you ain't in mine. 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

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Strip club stunt, I'ma stunt hard. 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He missed the get it done. I'm Mrs. One of One. Fall in love every time we link. 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Yeah, we both outside. That's my

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1: The choice of a lawyer is an important decision and should not be based solely upon advertisements.

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1: What you deserve, he gon' get it all. Hustle patience, don't even call. No second guessing about it, bro. My attorney wrong.
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10: For the ninth year in a row, Finland has been named the happiest country in the world. That's according to the World Happiness Report put out every year by the Wellbeing Research Center at the University of Oxford in the UK. Two other Nordic nations, Iceland and Denmark, came in at numbers 2 and 3. Now, having spent quite a bit of time in these countries over my 2.5 decades as a journalist, I can tell you that this is not at all that surprising. There's an entirely different way of thinking in these countries. We before me, you might say. In other words, the mentality is less adversarial and much more, we're all in this together. One other interesting thing that came up was that no matter where someone lived, the more time they spent on social media, the less happy they were. Want to smile? It's simple. Put your phone away for a bit. I'm Dr. Sanjay Gupta, helping you live a better life.
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8: Heart disease is still the leading cause of death here in the United States and around the world. But what if there was something you could do earlier in life to reduce the odds of becoming a statistic? Well, here in the United States, tens of millions of adults already take a statin to lower their cholesterol. But new guidance put out by the American College of Cardiology and the American Heart Association now emphasize that treating high cholesterol sooner could significantly reduce a person's lifetime risk of heart attack or stroke. How early are we talking? In your 30s, believe it or not. Of course, you need to talk to your doctor about whether statins are right for you, but you should know that the evidence is really starting to stack up that shows the earlier you get a jump on reducing lifelong exposure to plaque-causing lipids and lipoproteins, the better the odds are going to be for you. Make sure you get your cholesterol checked. That's the first step. I'm Dr. Sanjay Gupta, helping you live a better life.
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Somebody tell them people Mr. Hemis.

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0: Mr. Hem.
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13: know it sounds shady, but this is a blessing. 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
12: 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And there's perhaps no movement more fundamental than walking. It reinforces the alignment, stability, and coordinated muscle activation that supports how your body moves, whether you're doing strenuous exercise or simply going about your daily life. This is according to Dana Santis, a strength and conditioning specialist. Even though you walk every day, Dana does say you can make small adjustments to immediately improve your walking mechanics. So, keep your rib cage stacked over your pelvis. Avoid leaning over or arching your lower back. Allow your arms to swing naturally in coordination with your legs. Keep your gaze forward, your jaw relaxed, and then just breathe in through your nose and out through your mouth. I'm Dr. Sanjay Gupta, helping you live a better life.
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0: On the couch with my favorite Santa. I was about to, but you convinced us. Should I decorate her walls or log off to Pinterest? 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
1: Japan has started a new trial of a drug that would grow your teeth back.
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1: Ending dentures and implants forever. How did they even find out that they could do this? I mean, I'm terrified. How will it know to go to your gums? What if it grows on the bottom of your feet? Like, I
3: know it sounds shady, but this is a blessing. There's a lot of people missing a lot of teeth. Come on. We all got family members who've been missing teeth since we were little. Can you imagine the self-esteem that would increase if people got their teeth back? Can you imagine what Dame Dash would feel like right now?
1: Oh, my God.
3: He had his teeth back.
1: This is for world peace.
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0: 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I was about to, but you convinced us. Should I decorate her walls or log off to Pinterest? Never too late to meditate on emotional.

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5: How often do you stop to wonder whether you should share something that's revealing, maybe even embarrassing, with a partner, a friend, or even your boss? In her new book called Revealing, The Underrated Power of Oversharing, behavioral scientist Leslie John says doing just that can help you deepen relationships that are vital to your life. We need people to trust us in order to get things like love, friendship, and career success. That's what she told us. 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Why? 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It also signals that they are discriminating and choosy, but in a good way. I'm Dr. Sanjay Gupta, helping you live a better life.
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10: Have you ever noticed that you mostly breathe through one nostril at a time? Even when you're not sick, even when your allergies aren't bothering you. The body actually switches the dominant nostril as frequently as every 2 hours while we're awake. That's according to Adam Taylor, an anatomy professor at Lancaster University in the UK. This alternating cycle is automatic. It's regulated subconsciously by the hypothalamus and the brain, he said. Your body does this to give each nostril a chance to rest and repair so they don't get too dried out, which could make it easier for pathogens and inflammation to cause damage. Now, Taylor also said, studies suggest the left nostril may be more dominant, and when the right nostril is dominant, the body is in a more alert or even stressed state. Who knew? Pretty fascinating stuff. I'm Dr. Sanjay Gupta, helping you live a better life.
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9: We all know how important it is to stay active as we age, especially as we get older. But I've come to realize that for as good as people are about getting their cardio in, a lot of older folks really don't seem to be doing the recommended amount of strength training or even understand why it's so important. It helps you stay functional and therefore independent for as long as possible. Certified strength and conditioning specialist Dana Santis says a great place to start is not with dumbbells or barbells, but with your body weight, which allows you to build strength while also learning how your body moves and where your limitations exist. It also reduces the risk of overwhelming your connective tissue, which adapts more slowly than muscles as we get older. Once you're comfortable, you can dial up that intensity, but do it slowly, do it carefully. I'm Dr. Sanjay Gupta, helping you live a better life.
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0: 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I was about to, but you convinced us. Should I decorate her walls or log off to Pinterest? Never too late to meditate on emotional attachments. 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

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Is it Gates Barbecue or Elsie's Barbecue? Or how about Arthur Bryant's Barbecue for you? 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
5: A Better Life with Dr. Sanjay Gupta.
6: How often do you stop to wonder whether you should share something that's revealing, maybe even embarrassing, with a partner, a friend, or even your boss? In her new book called Revealing, The Underrated Power of Oversharing, behavioral scientist Leslie John says doing just that can help you deepen relationships that are vital to your life. We need people to trust us in order to get things like love, friendship, and career success. That's what she told us. When you make yourself vulnerable by revealing something sensitive, it does make other people trust you. In turn, when you ask someone to reveal something about themselves, showing that interest will generally lead someone to like you more. Why? Because people like to be asked about themselves, she says. It also signals that they are discriminating and choosy, but in a good way. I'm Dr. Sanjay Gupta, helping you live a better life.
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11: Ending dentures and implants forever. How did they even find out that they could do this? I mean, I'm terrified. How will it know to go to your gums? 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Like, I
13: know it sounds shady, but this is a blessing. 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Come on. We all got family members with missing teeth since we were little. Can you imagine the self-esteem that would increase if people got their teeth back? 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

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Success feel better independent. 9-11 at the Valley Idol in it. 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Ballin' hard on another hemisphere. Somebody tell them people Mr. Hem is here.

0: Put me any place on the map, cause I'm him. 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Somebody tell them people Mr. Hem is here.
1: Whoa, whoa, whoa, whoa, whoa, whoa.
0: Mr. Hem is here.
1: Whoa, whoa, whoa, whoa, whoa, whoa.
0: Mr. Hem.
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7: Have you ever noticed that you mostly breathe through one nostril at a time? Even when you're not sick, even when your allergies aren't bothering you. The body actually switches the dominant nostril as frequently as every 2 hours while we're awake. That's according to Adam Taylor, an anatomy professor at Lancaster University in the UK. This alternating cycle is automatic. It's regulated subconsciously by the hypothalamus and the brain, he said. Your body does this to give each nostril a chance to rest and repair so they don't get too dried out, which could make it easier for pathogens and inflammation to cause damage. Now, Taylor also said studies suggest the left nostril may be more dominant, and when the right nostril is dominant, the body is in a more alert or even stressed state. Who knew? Pretty fascinating stuff. I'm Dr. Sanjay Gupta, helping you live a better life.
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2: 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It will be like nothing you've heard before in the best way possible, and it represents you

or something about a conservative regular girl that still can be thorough as don't need you psychic can reach you. Zodiac sign, it must be a Gemini moon, cause we about to go half. Mistakenly, nobody been in a bag, but how many bodies done been in her bag?

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1: I've been off for too long. I have to remember how to people all over again, and the mere thought of that is overwhelming and altogether undesirable. But the bills are still billing, so I'll be there, but just mostly dead inside.
0: Happy Monday, friend. Violent weekend in the town. Police were called to Lee's Summit downtown days for fights and other disturbances. Two are dead after a late-night shooting on Westport Road, and nine adults were shot in an early morning shooting on the 7900 block of Truce. Real question. What's going on? We've been asking the same question for decades now. A new study just released says as of 2026, the U.S. has 120 guns per 100 people.
2: Wow.
0: Nearly six times the rate of Canada. Are we obsessed with guns in America? Is gun culture contributing to the violence that's happening in Kansas City? 913-933-1051. I want to talk to you about it. Game three of the NBA Finals is tonight. Oh, you heard about this? Taylor Swift and Travis Kelce will be getting married July 3rd. That's according to the blogs, child.
3: None of it's true. It's BS. They made it up. They lie.
0: I tell you everything that we've been able to uncover about the wedding of the century coming up in the Slander Report. 105 days of summer, the winning continues. Put you inside Tacos and Tequila Festival. We've got tickets for the Father's Day Experience. 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

0: with Shay Moore.
1: It's Monday, June 8th. I am thankful for the adversities which have crossed my path and taught me tolerance, perseverance, self-control, and some other virtues I might not have ever known. Anonymous. When we are faced with a problem, we seem ready, able, and willing to do battle. Yet sometimes we enter the battle not being clear of the goal. The best way to ensure that we make it through the battle is to focus on the outcome, not on the war. Focus crystallizes and directs the powerful energy of the mind. Focus galvanizes the mental, emotional, and physical energy to such an exact degree that our efforts cannot miss the mark. When we focus on the goal and not the obstacles that can and do come about, we ensure victory. We should not spend our energy worrying about what the enemy might be doing. Like the mighty Ashanti, if we focus our thoughts, take our steps with confidence, and move forward, we may stumble, but we cannot fall. Focus gives the elk its grace. Focus gives the gazelle its speed. Focus gave the Ashanti strength and a tradition as undefeated warriors. I remain focused on the goal, even in the midst of battle. Tune in tomorrow morning for another edition of The Plug on the Shea Moore Morning Show on Power 105.1.
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5: We've talked a lot about measles over the past year, but mumps has largely flown under the radar, even though it's been making a bit of a comeback as well. That's because fewer people are getting the MMR vaccine, which stands for measles, mumps, and rubella. The vaccine's been around for decades. It is effective. It is safe. What makes mumps outbreaks difficult to contain is that symptoms usually don't appear for 2 to 3 weeks after someone's been exposed. And that can make it hard to pin down where that exposure took place. And someone who is infected can transmit the virus to someone else before they are symptomatic. If you get sick, which could manifest like a run-of-the-mill respiratory virus or the telltale swelling of your cheeks and jaw, all you can really do at that point is to treat the symptoms and also isolate yourself so you don't infect anyone else. I'm Dr. Sanjay Gupta, helping you live a better life.
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0: show.
1: Violent weekend in the town. Two dead after a late night shooting along Kansas City's Westport Road. Nine adults were shot in the 7900 block of Troost. Chaos at Downtown Days in Lee's Summit. Police were called to the scene for fights and other disturbances. Or is there something else I need to be talking about this morning? 913-933-1051. Kansas City, what's on your heart? What's on your mind?

0: Jay Moore's hit list.
1: If you were watching game one of the NBA Finals, you probably caught this moment.
2: You saw the security guard in pursuit. Mitchell Robinson, like, what's this dude doing? Scott Foster's going to come over and explain it to us.
1: So what had happened was a fan ran on the court trying to take a selfie with Victor Wembanyama.
3: I know you f***ing lying.
1: I mean, I get being a fan, but your boy was kind of working.
3: What?
1: Crazy ass fan, you are
4: on my
1: list. Do you know how much those NBA Finals tickets cost? Folks out here taking loans out, enrolling in Klarna, Afterpay, 6 easy payments, selling they plasma.
3: Damn!
1: And you gonna spend all that money just to get yourself banned for life from every NBA arena. It makes sense. And here's the part that sent me over the edge. They said that Wembanyama wasn't even in the picture. The man is what, 7'8", 7'10", something crazy like that? Your angles was off, friend. Your angles was off.
5: All that working, what did it get me?
1: Is this the most extreme case of clout chasing ever?
6: Absolutely.
1: You know, we live in a world where people would rather be noticed for 15 seconds than respected for a lifetime. And let's be honest, what was old boy's end game? Did he think Wembanyama was gonna become his best friend? They was gonna play 2K together? He was gonna be his wingman?
7: You shut up! I'm so f***ing scared right now, you shut up!
1: Nah, playboy, they tackled your ass to the ground and banned you for life from any NBA event. You brought it on yourself. Lord, Kansas City, don't you be out here moving funny. I don't want to put you on the next hit list.
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4: Making sure your kids get enough sleep. It's one of the most important things you can do for them as a parent, and yet it's often overlooked. Not only does sleep in the early years set the stage for mental and physical health, it also creates the foundation for how one sleeps later in life. That's according to the National Sleep Foundation. Now, that organization recommends 14 to 17 hours a night for newborns, 12 to 15 for infants, 11 to 14 for toddlers, 10 to 13 for preschoolers, and 9 to 11 for school-aged children. When it's age appropriate, start by talking to your kids about why sleep is important. It helps their body grow, helps their brains learn, helps their mood stay steady. Don't underestimate the importance of a routine. You can even narrate what you're doing step by step to help them along the way. I'm Dr. Sanjay Gupta, helping you live a better life.
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1: Happy Monday.
0: Happy Monday, friends. Ella, hot and muggy today. Partly sunny with a high at 88. Heat advisory begins tomorrow at 12 noon. Hi.

0: No take it back.
1: Have you heard about this, friend? Apple is working on an iPhone that has an anti-snatching feature that would automatically lock if your jealous little boo snatched the phone trying to catch you cheating.
2: Yeah, what would he do it? Won't he do it?
1: He answers prayers.
2: What? Just when you think the world is as dark as it could be. Just when you see all the problems and little men running around with ice vests all over the country. And you're like, where are we going with this? Just when you thought it was over, they could have a UFC fight on the White House lawn. And you were like, oh my God, I can't take this no more. What is going on? What is going on? Let me tell you something. Real talk, if they would have invented this like about 5-6 years ago, I might still be in a relationship.
1: I can't.
2: Real talk, like this could have saved me. This could have saved me. Like, look, it's all damn ball. Guys are the dumbest people in the world when it comes to technology. Do you know, fellas, if you look at all pieces of technology, 80% of them are invented just to catch your ass cheating? Cell phones are just invented to catch your ass cheating. Instagram, social media, it was just to catch your ass cheating. At a certain point, your girl will learn how to break into your DMs. And then what happens? Then you got to break up. A woman will pay attention to everything to break your code. Your woman will realize that your favorite football team is the Giants. Your favorite football player may be Patrick Mahomes. She will put that together, the Giants and the jersey number that Patrick Mahomes wears. And guess what? Your shit is cracked. It's over.
1: Now you need a divorce lawyer. Dang.
2: All because this heifer had the ability to snatch my phone and it didn't lock. That's all I need was a lock. Fellas, rejoice. Rejoice. We are back in the game.
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4: 70 eastbound from the Speedway into downtown. It's wide open. Westbound 70 from Little Blue Parkway into downtown. No delays.
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13: How often do you stop to wonder whether you should share something that's revealing, maybe even embarrassing, with a partner, a friend, or even your boss? In her new book called Revealing, The Underrated Power of Oversharing, behavioral scientist Leslie John says doing just that can help you deepen relationships that are vital to your life. We need people to trust us in order to get things like love, friendship, and career success. That's what she told us. When you make yourself vulnerable by revealing something sensitive, it does make other people trust you. In turn, when you ask someone to reveal something about themselves, showing that interest will generally lead someone to like you more. Why? Because people like to be asked about themselves, she says. It also signals that they are discriminating and choosy, but in a good way. I'm Dr. Sanjay Gupta, helping you live a better life.
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1: What's poppin', Twitter?
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0: peas in pub too.
1: Where you at?
0: At the house with it, watching Santa's.
1: Who you with?
0: On the couch with my favorite Santa. I was about to, but you convinced us. Should I decorate her walls or log off to Pinterest? Never too late to meditate on emotional attacks.

0: Yeah.
1: Who's on today's Shay Moore's hit list?
2: NBA baller Karl Anthony Towns is getting ready to play in the biggest games of his career. The New York Knicks are in the NBA Finals for the first time in decades.
3: Yeah.
2: Whole city is excited. That's why this reporter's question left me scratching my head.
4: Just wonder if you have any thoughts about the first president to ever come to a finals game being at the finals game.
5: I mean, we got to be desperate for the fans. You know, the fans have earned the right, deserve the right to see finals basketball be played here at Madison Square Garden. For this to be the first game in a long time that they've seen finals basketball, it's up to us to bring it. Give them something to cheer for, give them something to get loud for, and also give them something to believe in. Hope has been brought back to the city. We've revitalized that word. The word success hasn't been seen in the city for a long time. So we have to continue to fight to bring that word back to fruition.
2: Weird ass reporter, you are
6: on my
2: list. Old boy tried it. He tried to back Karl Anthony Towns into a corner where he would have been fighting air and fighting for his life.
6: You cannot trick me.
2: I'm glad he sidestepped that question. There would have been no right answer for him to give.
6: Exactly.
2: I totally respect Karl Anthony Towns and the way he answered that question. He didn't take the bait. He didn't make headlines. He didn't create controversy, which is easy to do. Even if you don't intend it, controversy is easy to do. I mean, Karl Anthony Towns is a grown-ass man. Somebody like that could lead me. Kansas City, don't you be out here moving funny. I don't want to put you on the next hit list.
7: Right now, traffic from the certified transmission traffic desk.
8: 35 northbound from 119th to downtown. No delays there. 470 westbound from Retown Road. Wide open through the triangle over to State Line. And 49 northbound coming in from Belt. No delays up to the triangle. I'm Wendy with your right now traffic.
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20: We all know how important it is to stay active as we age, especially as we get older.
3: But I've come to realize that for as good as people are about getting their cardio in, a lot of older folks really don't seem to be doing the recommended amount of strength training or even understand why it's so important. It helps you stay functional and therefore independent for as long as possible. Certified strength and conditioning specialist Dana Santis says a great place to start is not with dumbbells or barbells, but with your body weight, which allows you to build strength while also learning how your body moves and where your limitations exist. It also reduces the risk of overwhelming your connective tissue, which adapts more slowly than muscles as we get older. Once you're comfortable, you can dial up that intensity, but do it slowly, do it carefully. I'm Dr. Sanjay Gupta, helping you live a better life.
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0: 6:21 on the Shea Moore Morning Show. Remy Ma proves she still got it. She showed her entire ass on this Ever Since You Left Me remix.
1: Always the one, never the two. Told him find something stupid to play when he picked you.
0: She had to be talking about Clarissa Shields. I'll play the rest of it inside the slander report.
2: I don't even know why she would say that.

0: ready to pour. Shay Moore has got that celebrity tea.
1: Gossip.
0: With the slander report.
2: My timeline was flooded with reposts of Remy Ma rapping her ass off on this Ever Since You Left Me remix. You want to hear it?
3: Here you go.

0: can't keep his rich baller hands off me. Both in the club, high singing off key like,
1: come pick up your clothes.
0: I went deaf on the...
2: You evil. You so nasty and evil to me.
3: I need a bomb. Remy look good, bars on point. Clarissa, don't say nothing, okay? Just leave that lady alone, okay? I know you got hands, but leave this lady alone, all right? You got the prize, right? Pat the prize, ain't he?
2: You shut up! I'm so f***ing scared right now, you shut up!
3: Akbar V is a side player on Love & Hip Hop Atlanta. She's been trying her best to get a rap beef going between her and one of the more successful rap girlies. So far, nobody's taking the bait because why would they?
4: Damn!
3: Nonetheless, she released this diss track about Cardi.
5: Name a who had more facelifts than Cardi B, gun pointed to your head. Hey, how could it be the ugly baby mama left her husband for a dead belly even one? Always crying about some but never worry about no karma.
4: Okay.
3: It wasn't quite given for me, dog. So, apparently, Cardi had time. She went live.
6: You gotta let that hate go. You gotta let that hate go. You wanna know why? Because the way I'm putting things together, the way I'm planning things out, I'm gonna keep on winning. You're literally gonna die watching me win over and over and over again. Now, if you banking on my downfall, it's not gonna happen. It's never gonna happen. I might have some bad days that you might get a little key out of, but I'm never gonna fall.
3: Bars.
6: I promise you, I'm not your enemy. I mean, there's probably somebody out there that's praying on your downfall, but not me though, because I don't give a f- about you.
3: All right, y'all. We've been talking about Taylor Swift and Travis Kelce, 2 years or so now? I ain't gonna lie. I didn't believe them at all. Page Six says the wedding is just a couple of weeks away.
7: I know you f***ing lying.
3: Word is, the superstar couple is planning to hold their wedding at Madison Square Garden over the July 4th holiday weekend. I don't know if I believe that. Maybe that's the 52 fake out. They put a hold on Madison Square Garden to divert attention from where they're really gonna get married, because why Madison Square Garden? Taylor Swift not from there, neither is Travis Kelce. Y'all believe that? Trav, what's going on, friend? Hit my line.
7: Shut up, heathen.
3: Father's Day is coming up this Sunday. Love to all the daddies out there, all the real ones. Got a Father's Day experience for you. Tickets to the Bigger Than Life Fest featuring Kevin Gates, DaBaby, Moneybagg Yo, and more. It's going down July 26th at the Azora Amphitheater. Plus, I'll get you qualified for the grand prize, which is a Father's Day brunch for four at Urban. An entire year of fresh cuts from G-Class Cuts. This is something your daddy gonna love. Hit my line right now at 913-933-1051. 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
12: A better life with Dr. Sanjay Gupta.
13: We all know how important it is to stay active as we age, especially as we get older. But I've come to realize that for as good as people are about getting their cardio in, a lot of older folks really don't seem to be doing the recommended amount of strength training, or even understand why it's so important. It helps you stay functional, and therefore independent, for as long as possible. Certified strength and conditioning specialist Dana Santis says a great place to start is not with dumbbells or barbells, but with your body weight, which allows you to build strength while also learning how your body moves and where your limitations exist. It also reduces the risk of overwhelming your connective tissue, which adapts more slowly than muscles as we get older. Once you're comfortable, you can dial up that intensity, but do it slowly, do it carefully. I'm Dr. Sanjay Gupta, helping you live a better life.
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1: Yes, all the time.
0: You are my caller 10. I've got a Father's Day experience for you. You're going to check out the Better Than Life Festival featuring Kevin Gates, DaBaby, Moneybagg. Yo, it's all going down July 26th at Azura Amphitheater. And I'm also going to qualify you for the grand prize, which is a Father's Day brunch for four at Urban Cafe, plus an entire year of fresh cuts from G-Class Cuts.
1: I'm on that.
0: 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I know you are, Big Daddy. Tell everybody what Morning Show made it happen for you.
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0: 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Hella hot today. Partly sunny with a high at 88 degrees.
1: Damn!
0: Quite a few shootings and disturbances over the weekend. Most shocking headline, 9 adults shot in an early morning incident in the 7900 block on Troost. Real simple question. What's going on? Why the violence? Is it the gun culture? What is it? 913-933-1051. We're talking about it on the Shea Moore Morning Show.
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0: Got your tickets for the Tacos and Tequila Festival June 13th at the Legends Field. I'll break you off in about 20, 25 minutes.
2: Okay.
0: I started my Saturday at the Juneteenth Cultural Parade on 18th and Vine. It was a beautiful parade. Didn't rain, no incidents. Everything was beautiful. Unfortunately, not so much in other parts of the town this weekend. Police were called to Lee's Summit downtown days for fights and other disturbances. Two were found dead after a late night shooting on Westport Road, and 9 adults were shot in an early morning incident in the 7900 block of Troost. Real simple question, what's going on? We've been asking this same question for decades now. Mass shootings, isolated shootings. Are we obsessed with guns in America? I want to say yes. A new study was released that the U.S. has 120 guns per 100 citizens.
3: Wait a minute, hold up!
0: Nearly 4 times the rate of Canada. Is that the reason, or is it something else? 913-933-1051. What are your thoughts on this?
4: I'm offended. I'm hurt and I'm upset. I don't understand Kansas City. I'm from the East Coast, and I feel safer going home than I feel going anywhere here. It is sad to me that you can't even go out. It doesn't even matter what age you are anymore, because I honestly feel like nowhere is safe. In order for me to have a good time, I have to leave town. So when everybody's upset about they want to bring this here, they want to do that here, why don't people want to come to Kansas City? This is why nobody wants to come to Kansas City. It makes absolutely no sense. But that's what happens when you have a place with people who don't care about where they live. There is nowhere to go and there is nothing to do. I'm sad. Because Kansas City didn't used to be like this.
0: So what do you think the answer is? We've literally been talking about this for decades and decades and decades.
4: The hard part is you have to change the mentality of the people. And I honestly don't know when or where or how that happens, because it's generational, right? So it's almost impossible to figure out how you even start that. I don't know if it starts at home. I don't know if it starts in school. I don't know where it starts. So one thing that we've lost absolutely is community.
0: Yes,
4: you know,
0: that's
4: back
0: it.
4: In the day, mm-hmm. You know, back in the day, it didn't matter where you were and what you were doing. Somebody saw where you were and where you what you were doing, where you shouldn't probably be and what you shouldn't probably be doing. And before you got home, before cell phones, pages, or any of that stuff, your parents already knew. If they're asking you, it's because so-and-so, Miss So-and-so called them from around the way on the home phone and said, I saw your daughter, XYZ. My mother and my father asked me, it's because they already knew I was somewhere I shouldn't be.
0: Uh-huh.
4: But that's community. Everybody was looking out for each other. Everybody's looking for out for each other's children. You know, small things like for your elderly, for the senior citizens, for your... Everybody looked out for each other. There was a sense of a neighborhood. There was a sense of community. And people are just not that way anymore.
0: Wow. 913-933-1051. What are your thoughts on the gun violence that happened over the weekend in Kansas City? How do we fix it?
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6: Missouri side stall 70 eastbound before Lee Summit Road, right shoulder. Kansas side stall 35 southbound past 119th.
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13: We all know how important it is to stay active as we age, especially as we get older. But I've come to realize that for as good as people are about getting their cardio in, a lot of older folks really don't seem to be doing the recommended amount of strength training or even understand why it's so important. It helps you stay functional and therefore independent for as long as possible. Certified strength and conditioning specialist Dana Santis says a great place to start is not with dumbbells or barbells, but with your body weight, which allows you to build strength while also learning how your body moves and where your limitations exist. It also reduces the risk of overwhelming your connective tissue, which adapts more slowly than muscles as we get older. Once you're comfortable, you can dial up that intensity, but do it slowly, do it carefully. I'm Dr. Sanjay Gupta, helping you live a better life.

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0: And in 5 days of summer, gotta fly away to check out Doja Cat on the tour, My V Tour. Airfare, hotel, 2 tickets to the show, plus entry into the VIP lounge. 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

0: Crazy weekend in the town. Police were called to Lee's Summit downtown days for fights and other disturbances. Two are dead after a late night shooting on Westport Road, and nine adults were shot in an early morning incident in the 7900 block of Truth. Thankfully, no one had serious injuries in that mass shooting. So we're talking about it this morning. What's going on in Kansas City? When I moved here in 2015, the heart of the city is what made me fall in love with the town. Wasn't the barbecue, wasn't the two-step, it was the people. And if it were not for these shootings, this would be the perfect place to raise your family. And I want to have a real conversation about this thing, man. I do believe that part of the issue is gun culture. A new report says that for every 100 citizens in the U.S., there are 120 guns. That's more guns than people. That's part of it. The second part for me is loss of community. We gotta love each other. Radical love is the only way out of the problems that this society has. It's the fear. It's the misinformation. It's not trusting each other. 913-933-1051. What do you think is the real issue with the gun violence in the Kansas City area? Good morning.
1: I'm an educator in Lee Summit. I work with a lot of the behaviors, and I think we need to start making more programs that are bringing the community together. Not only in Kansas City, but Lee Summit, all the surrounding areas where we can do more preventative measures and programs where Black children are being able to work with Black men, Black women, and be able to have that identity, but also be able to work with all different types of people where they can learn that they can trust adults and they don't have to run to these younger adults that have these guns and want to welcome them in as a family. And we need to have a family within the city as a village.
0: I do believe that community is definitely the way out, but I want to also say that this is not a problem that is exclusive to Black youth. There are shootings happening in every city, every town, every suburb, every rural area, and there are young people and adults of every race, every demographic that are resorting to pulling guns on each other.
1: I agree. It has nothing to do with race. I wish we had more representation out there too.
0: I really appreciate you calling up and sharing your thoughts with me this morning. Thank you for educating young people. It's a very, very, very hard job, and I salute y'all. You need a raise today.
1: Thank you. I appreciate that. I'm about to go clock in for summer school.
0: Clock on in. I'm going to stay right here at These People radio station, though, okay?
1: Okay. Thank you.
0: Talking to you. Have a good one.
2: Right now, traffic from the certified transmission traffic desk.
3: Stall Kansas I-35 southbound past 119th. That stall on the right shoulder. Debris in the road. Clean up there. 9th Highway northbound before 10th Avenue. Two left lanes closed. Stall Kansas I-435 southbound to State Avenue right shoulder. I'm Wendy with your right now traffic.

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11: A Better Life with Dr. Sanjay Gupta.
12: People have started using AI for all sorts of things, but I cannot think of an area where the stakes are higher than your health. First of all, I'll tell you this. I know doctors who have cracked some seemingly impossible cases with the help of AI, so it can be a powerful tool. But AI can also hallucinate, provide bad advice, and be just as confident when it does that. If you do decide to plug any personal medical information into one of these chatbots, you should know that while the companies that created them have robust privacy protections in place, they are not bound by HIPAA, like your healthcare provider is. Whatever the advice presented to you, take it with a degree of healthy skepticism. Always get a second opinion. And remember, if you ever experience concerning symptoms, skip the AI consult and head straight to the ER. I'm Dr. Sanjay Gupta, helping you live a better life.
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0: Lisa Ray's ex-husband, Michael Misick, he was the premier of Turks and Caicos. Child, he's been sentenced to a prison term. I'll tell you everything I know about this coming up inside the Slander Report.
3: No trial, no nothing. Right to jail.

0: Show. It is Gemini season. Let's wish happy birthday to some of our celebrity Gemini friends. Kenan Ivory Wayans from In Living Color fame is 68.
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0: And a big happy birthday to Kanye West.
2: I should feel like it's out. Till it's bright out.
0: He's 49 today. Happy birthday to everybody born on June 8th. Speaking of the Wayans family, congratulations to Marlon Wayans. His Scary Movie franchise topped the box office, number one. I didn't get a chance to go check it out because I was busy in the town, but I do plan to go check it out. That's what's up. Fresh off of Pride Weekend, Boosie is doubling down on saying trans folk aren't welcome at his pool party.
3: For everybody going nuts about me not wanting at my party, it's the same thing if they say no alcohol in the building. Whatever we checking for, it's the same thing as people saying you gotta bring clear bag. It's the same thing when you go in a restaurant and they say no rips in the jeans, no hats on. These people own this establishment, and it's certain things they don't go for.
0: I wonder how many trans people was trying to come to his party. Was it a lot?
4: Go ahead.
0: Child, Lisa Ray's ex-husband, Michael Missick, the former premier of the Turks and Caicos, has been sentenced to a prison term. So, you know, Lisa Ray and her ex-husband, former chief minister of Turks and Caicos, have been over for 15 years now. He's continuing to make headlines. Child, he got sentenced to a prison term over some government scandal. So he was accused of building a multi-million dollar fortune for himself and fellow ministers by selling off crown land to fund current investment on the island. They said that he pocketed a whole bunch of money and it didn't benefit their country. Let me see how much time he's serving. He's been sentenced to 4 years and 26 days for his crimes. It's about that time. But Kansas City's newest game show is No Hesitation, No Concentration. It's easy to play. I give you a trivia question, 30 seconds to give me 5 correct answers. If you do, I've got tickets for you to check out Tacos and Tequila Festival coming up this Saturday at the Legends Field. Contestants, y'all line up at 913-933-1051.

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6: How often do you stop to wonder whether you should share something that's revealing, maybe even embarrassing, with a partner, a friend, or even your boss? In her new book called Revealing, The Underrated Power of Oversharing, behavioral scientist Leslie John says doing just that can help you deepen relationships that are vital to your life. We need people to trust us in order to get things like love, friendship, and career success. That's what she told us. When you make yourself vulnerable by revealing something sensitive, it does make other people trust you. In turn, when you ask someone to reveal something about themselves, showing that interest will generally lead someone to like you more. Why? Because people like to be asked about themselves, she says. It also signals that they are discriminating and choosy, but in a good way. I'm Dr. Sanjay Gupta, helping you live a better life.
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1: Who's this?
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1: All right, Rochelle. 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No hesitation, no concentration. I'm going to give you a trivia question. You've got 30 seconds to give me 5 answers. 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

0: now traffic from the certified transmission traffic desk.
1: K10 eastbound at Cedar Creek Parkway, no delays there. 435 east and westbound at Quivira, steady flow.
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3: A Better Life with Dr. Sanjay Gupta.
4: We all know how important it is to stay active as we age, especially as we get older. But I've come to realize that for as good as people are about getting their cardio in, a lot of older folks really don't seem to be doing the recommended amount of strength training or even understand why it's so important. It helps you stay functional and therefore independent for as long as possible. Certified strength and conditioning specialist Dana Santis says a great place to start is not with dumbbells or barbells, but with your body weight, which allows you to build strength while also learning how your body moves and where your limitations exist. It also reduces the risk of overwhelming your connective tissue, which adapts more slowly than muscles as we get older. Once you're comfortable, you can dial up that intensity, but do it slowly, do it carefully. I'm Dr. Sanjay Gupta, helping you live a better life.
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I'm going to give you a chance right after the slander report to choose two numbers off the game board. 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
1: Who you with?
0: On the couch with my favorite Santa. I was about to, but you convinced us. Should I decorate her walls or log off to Pinterest? 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

0: not done here. And I'm just glad that you are allowing him to lead you, and it led you right back here for whatever reason. 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

0: Saturday at the Juneteenth Cultural Parade on 18th and Vine. It was a beautiful parade. Didn't rain, no incidents. Everything was beautiful. Unfortunately, not so much in other parts of the town this weekend. Two were found dead after a late night shooting on Westport Road, and nine adults were shot in an early morning incident in the 7900 block of Troost. Real simple question, what's going on? We've been asking this same question for decades now. Mass shootings, isolated shootings. Are we obsessed with guns in America? 913-933-1051. What are your thoughts on this?
1: And the crazy fighting and Lee Summit Festival and all that.
0: Facts. So what's really going on here?
1: I have no idea. It's in the water. This younger youth here is just out of control to me. I mean, it's crazy.
0: Nine adults were also shot over the weekend. I don't think it was a kid related to that. It seems like things are just happening wherever, to whomever. I mean, we just talked about that shooting at the Price Chopper in Pleasant Hill. People thought nothing like that could happen there.
1: Yes, and it don't matter where it is now.
0: Right.
1: They have no care for no innocent bystanders, I would say.
0: I've been thinking about this all weekend long, and I think that one of the major things that we're missing is community. We've got to radically begin loving each other again. There's no way for us to get around what's happening. I know many of us feel like we've overcome and don't need to worry about things like that. But at this point, is anywhere safe? We've got to get back to caring about each other, being able to see a child in the street and stop them if they're doing something wrong without fear that their parents or guardians are going to try to beat you up in the street. We have to model for our kids how to handle conflict. Too many of us let our kids see us angry, so they think that's the way that you're supposed to respond if conflict arises. I don't think that this is a one conversation fix, but if we start there, I think it would be an improvement. 913-933-1051. What do you think?
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3: 35 southbound, a stall before 18th Street Expressway. That's on the right shoulder. And a slow pocket, 435 westbound at 104th. No big delay. I'm Wendy with your right now traffic.
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13: A Better Life with Dr. Sanjay Gupta.
14: If you are struggling with substance abuse, alcohol, pills, whatever it may be, first of all, it's nothing to be ashamed of. We know addiction is a brain disease, and we also know getting into recovery can be tough. Also, in case this helps, I want to tell you about a new study at a Harvard School of Public Health, which found that spiritual belief, the idea of a steady religious practice, had a protective effect from addiction. Experts we talked to told us there were probably a few reasons why this might be the case. Number one, excessive drug and alcohol use would not be the norm in a religious community, and people want to fit in. Two, a belief in a higher power provides people with hope and solace. Great foils for addiction. And three, and I think there's some merit to this, regular attendance in a faith community also provides connection. Just like in AA, camaraderie and social support is often what you need. I'm Dr. Sanjay Gupta, helping you live a better life.

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0: Yep, it's 8:24 on the Shea Moore Morning Show. Remy Ma proves she still got it. She showed her entire ass on this Ever Since You Left Me remix.
1: Always the one, never the two. Told him find something stupid to play when he picked you.
0: She had to be talking about Clarissa Shields. Ooh, I'll play the rest of it inside the slander report.
2: I don't even know why she would say that.

0: hot and ready to pour. Shay Moore has got that celebrity tea.
1: Gossip.
0: With the slander report.
2: My timeline was flooded with reposts of Remy Ma rapping her ass off on this Ever Since You Left Me remix. You want to hear it? Here you go.

0: Can't keep his rich baller hands off me. 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
1: come pick up your clothes.
0: I went deaf on the
2: you evil. You so nasty and evil to me.
3: I need a bomb. Remy look good, bars on point. Clarissa, don't say nothing, okay? Just leave that lady alone, okay? I know you got hands, but leave this lady alone, all right? You got the prize, right? Pat the prize, ain't he?
2: You shut up! I'm so f***ing scared right now, you shut up!
3: Akbar V is a side player on Love & Hip Hop Atlanta. She's been trying her best to get a rap beef going between her and one of the more successful rap girlies. So far, nobody's taking the bait because why would they?
4: Damn!
3: Nonetheless, she released this diss track about Cardi.
5: Name a b- who had more facelift than Cardi B, gun pointed to your head. Hey, how I feel to be the ugly baby mama, left her hubby for a dead belly, even one. Always crying about some but never worry about no cum.
4: Okay.
3: It wasn't quite given for me, dog. So, apparently, Cardi had time. She went live.
6: You gotta let that hate go. You gotta let that hate go. You wanna know why? Because the way I'm putting things together, the way I'm planning things out, I'm gonna keep on winning. You're literally gonna die watching me win over and over and over again. Now, if you banking on my downfall, it's not gonna happen. It's never gonna happen. I might have some bad days that you might get a little key out of, but I'm never gonna fall.
3: Bars.
6: I promise you, I'm not your enemy. I mean, there's probably somebody out there that's praying on your downfall, but not me though, because I don't give a f- about you.
3: All right, y'all. We've been talking about Taylor Swift and Travis Kelce, 2 years or so now? I ain't gonna lie. I didn't believe them at all. Page Six says the wedding is just a couple of weeks away.
7: I know you f***ing lying.
3: Word is, the superstar couple is planning to hold their wedding at Madison Square Garden over the July 4th holiday weekend. I don't know if I believe that. Maybe that's the 52 fake out. They put a hold on Madison Square Garden to divert attention from where they're really going to get married, because why Madison Square Garden? Taylor Swift not from there, neither is Travis Kelce. Y'all believe that? Trav, what's going on, friend? Hit my line.
7: Shut up, heathen.
3: It's time for the Kansas Lottery Wild Summer Match Game. 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
8: People have started using AI for all sorts of things, but I cannot think of an area where the stakes are higher than your health. First of all, I'll tell you this. I know doctors who have cracked some seemingly impossible cases with the help of AI, so it can be a powerful tool. But AI can also hallucinate, provide bad advice, and be just as confident when it does that. If you do decide to plug any personal medical information into one of these chatbots, you should know that while the companies that created them have robust privacy protections in place, they are not bound by HIPAA, like your healthcare provider is. Whatever the advice presented to you, take it with a degree of healthy skepticism. 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

0: 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Who's this?
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0: 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I've got 30 numbers. If you match a prize, you win that prize. I've got tickets to Doja Cat, designer sunglasses, gift cards to Hy-Vee. We got a lot of prizes. Sound good to you?
1: Sound good to me. This is my first time even hearing about this game. Let's go. I'm ready.
0: Well, it's the first time we ever playing it, see?
1: Okay, good.
0: All right. I need you to choose a number from 1 to 30.
1: 12.
0: All right. 12. So underneath number 12 is a $100 gift certificate to the Talk of the Town restaurant. Now I need you to choose another number. If you match, you win.
1: Okay. We're going to go with 23.
0: 23 was a pair of tickets to the Bigger Than Life Festival.
1: Dang.
0: You didn't win this time, but if you keep track of all the guesses, you can increase your chances of winning because we already know what number 12 and number 23 is.
1: Right.
0: Okay.
1: Okay. Thank you, Miss Cat.
0: I appreciate you for calling up with me, boo. Keep listening for your next chance to win in the Kansas Lottery Wild Summer Match Game.
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1: NBA baller Karl Anthony Towns is getting ready to play in the biggest games of his career. The New York Knicks are in the NBA Finals for the first time in decades.
2: Yeah.
1: Whole city is excited. That's why this reporter's question left me scratching my head.
3: I just wonder if you have any thoughts about the first president to ever come to a finals game being at the finals game.
4: I mean, we got to be desperate for this fans. You know, the fans have earned the right, deserve the right to see finals basketball be played here at Madison Square Garden. For this to be the first game in a long time that they've seen finals basketball, it's up to us to bring it. Give them something to cheer for, give them something to get loud for, and also give them something to believe in. Hope has been brought back to the city. We've revitalized that word. The word success hasn't been seen in the city for a long time. So we have to continue to fight to bring that word back to fruition.
1: Weird ass reporter, you are
5: on my list.
1: Old boy tried it. He tried to back Karl Anthony Towns into a corner where he would have been fighting air and fighting for his life.
5: You cannot trick me.
1: I'm glad he sidestepped that question. There would have been no right answer for him to give.
5: Exactly.
1: I totally respect Karl Anthony Towns and the way he answered that question. He didn't take the bait. He didn't make headlines. He didn't create controversy, which is easy to do. Even if you don't intend it, controversy is easy to do. I mean, Karl Anthony Towns is a grown-ass man. Somebody like that to lead me. Kansas City, don't you be out here moving funny. I don't want to put you on the next hit list.
6: Yeah. Right now, traffic from the certified transmission traffic desk.
7: 49 northbound at Main, a steady flow up through the Grandview Triangle. No delays there. 435 north.
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13: Have you ever noticed that you mostly breathe through one nostril at a time? Even when you're not sick, even when your allergies aren't bothering you. The body actually switches the dominant nostril as frequently as every 2 hours while we're awake. That's according to Adam Taylor, an anatomy professor at Lancaster University in the UK. This alternating cycle is automatic. It's regulated subconsciously by the hypothalamus in the brain, he said. Your body does this to give each nostril a chance to rest and repair, so they don't get too dried out, which could make it easier for pathogens and inflammation to cause damage. Now, Taylor also said, studies suggest the left nostril may be more dominant, and when the right nostril is dominant, the body is in a more alert or even stressed state. Who knew? Pretty fascinating stuff. I'm Dr. Sanjay Gupta, helping you live a better life.
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0: with Shay Moore.
1: It's Monday, June 8th. I am thankful for the adversities which have crossed my path and taught me tolerance, perseverance, self-control, and some other virtues I might not have ever known. Anonymous. When we are faced with a problem, we seem ready, able, and willing to do battle. Yet sometimes we enter the battle not being clear of the goal. The best way to ensure that we make it through the battle is to focus on the outcome, not on the war. Focus crystallizes and directs the powerful energy of the mind. Focus galvanizes the mental, emotional, and physical energy to such an exact degree that our efforts cannot miss the mark. When we focus on the goal and not the obstacles that can and do come about, we ensure victory. We should not spend our energy worrying about what the enemy might be doing. Like the mighty Ashanti, if we focus our thoughts, take our steps with confidence, and move forward, we may stumble, but we cannot fall. Focus gives the elk its grace. Focus gives the gazelle its speed. Focus gave the Ashanti strength in a tradition as undefeated warriors. I remain focused on the goal, even in the midst of battle. Tune in tomorrow morning for another edition of The Plug on the Shay Moore Morning Show on Power 105.1.
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9: 20 years ago, the average attention span was about 2.5 minutes. Today, it's just 47 seconds. Pretty disconcerting. That's according to new research out of UC Irvine. But really, this isn't our fault, at least not entirely. We can blame technology and the world around us. Attention, it turns out, is not an unlimited resource. You only have so much of it to give. Start paying more attention to what times of the day you seem to be at your mental peak. Try to knock out the more complicated stuff during that time. It's also important to take breaks every so often so you can more easily lock in when you're trying to concentrate. One expert said, even trying to visualize where you want to end your day with everything all wrapped up or with tons left to do, that can act as a real motivator. I'm Dr. Sanjay Gupta, helping you live a better life.
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1: What's poppin', twin?
0: Police were called to Lee's Summit downtown days for fights and other disturbances. Two were found dead after a late night shooting on Westport Road, and 9 adults were shot in an early morning incident in the 7900 block of Troost. Real simple question, what's going on? We've been asking this same question for decades now. Mass shootings, isolated shootings. Are we obsessed with guns in America? I want to say yes. A new study was released that the U.S. has 120 guns per 100 citizens.
2: Wait a minute, hold up!
0: Nearly 4 times the rate of Canada. Is that the reason, or is it something else? 913-933-1051. What are your thoughts on this?
3: I'm offended. I'm hurt and I'm upset. I don't understand Kansas City. I'm from the East Coast, and I feel safer going home than I feel going anywhere here. It is sad to me that you can't even go out. It doesn't even matter what age you are anymore, because I honestly feel like nowhere is safe. In order for me to have a good time, I have to leave town. So when everybody's upset about, they want to bring this here, they want to do that here, why don't people want to come to Kansas City? This is why nobody wants to come to Kansas City. It makes

0: parts.
1: The hard part is you have to change the mentality of the people. And I honestly don't know when or where or how that happens because it's generational, right? So it's almost impossible to figure out how you even start that. I don't know if it starts at home. I don't know if it starts in school. I don't know where it starts. So one thing that we've lost absolutely is community.
0: Yes,
1: you know, back in the day, you know, back in the day, it didn't matter where you were and what you were doing. Somebody saw where you were and where you what you were doing, where you shouldn't probably be and what you shouldn't probably be doing. And before you got home, before cell phones, pages, or any of that stuff, your parents already knew. If they're asking you, it's because so-and-so, Miss So-and-so called them from around the way on the home phone and said, I saw your daughter, XYZ. My mother and my father asked me, it's because they already knew I was somewhere I shouldn't be. But that's community. Everybody was looking out for each other. Everybody's looking for out for each other's children. You know, small things like for your elderly, for the senior citizens, for your... Everybody looked out for each other. There was a sense of a neighborhood. There was a sense of community. And people are just not that way anymore.
0: Wow. 913-933-1051. What are your thoughts on the gun violence that happened over the weekend in Kansas City? How do we fix it?
2: Picture it. 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
13: We've talked a lot about measles over the past year, but mumps has largely flown under the radar, even though it's been making a bit of a comeback as well. That's because fewer people are getting the MMR vaccine, which stands for measles, mumps, and rubella. The vaccine's been around for

decades. It is effective. It is safe. What makes mumps outbreaks difficult to contain is that symptoms usually don't appear for 2 to 3 weeks after someone's been exposed. And that can make it hard to pin down where that exposure took place. And someone who is infected can transmit the virus to someone else before they are symptomatic. If you get sick, which could manifest like a run-of-the-mill respiratory virus or the telltale swelling of your cheeks and jaw, all you can really do at that point is to treat the symptoms and also isolate yourself so you don't infect anyone else. I'm Dr. Sanjay Gupta, helping you live a better life.

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13: A Better Life with Dr. Sanjay Gupta.
14: We all know how important it is to stay active as we age, especially as we get older. But I've come to realize that for as good as people are about getting their cardio in, a lot of older folks really don't seem to be doing the recommended amount of strength training or even understand why it's so important. It helps you stay functional and therefore independent for as long as possible. Certified strength and conditioning specialist Dana Santis says a great place to start is not with dumbbells or barbells, but with your body weight, which allows you to build strength while also learning how your body moves and where your limitations exist. It also reduces the risk of overwhelming your connective tissue, which adapts more slowly than muscles as we get older. Once you're comfortable, you can dial up that intensity, but do it slowly, do it carefully. I'm Dr. Sanjay Gupta, helping you live a better life.
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1: 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Just play the game one way. 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
2: 9 adults were shot in an early morning incident in the 7900 block of Truce. Real simple question, what's going on? Mass shootings, isolated shootings. Are we obsessed with guns in America? What are your thoughts on this?
3: I'm offended. I'm hurt and I'm upset. I don't understand Kansas City. It is sad to me that you can't even go out. It doesn't even matter what age you are anymore, because I honestly feel like nowhere is safe. In order for me to have a good time, I have to leave town. So when everybody's upset about, they want to bring this here, they want to do that here, why don't people want to come to Kansas City? This is why nobody wants to come to Kansas City.
4: Wake up.
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0: All right, Miss City, what you got?
3: Good morning, Kansas City. It's your girl, Miss City, here with your morning affirmation. I am full of potential. Nobody is quite like me. I am beautiful. I am strong. I like who I am becoming. Every part of me is beautiful. I am not broken. God is making things last. My dreams are possible. I am filled with love for myself. I deserve the best. I am beautifully made. My flaws add to my appeal. I deserve to be fully loved. I deserve time to recharge. My talents are unique to me. I add something special to this world. I am worth. I deserve to have my dreams come true. My past has saved me into something wonderful, and I am made with greatness. And that's all that I have for y'all this morning.
0: Thank you, Miss Cindy. It's Monday. Let's do what we do, and I'm about to turn you up. All right, let's go.
3: Turn me up.

0: happening on Power 105.1 on this Monday inside the 105 days of summer. There's so much stuff that I have to give away. It's obscene. Salute that. The word obscene amount of stuff that I have to give away to you, Kansas City. I can't even keep track of all this. So let's see. We got a Doja Cat flyaway. We want to send you to see Doja Cat. Got a keyword coming up for 11 a.m. We're playing the Kansas Lottery Wild Summer Match Game. Father's Day. We're hooking you up, dads, for Father's Day. I got tickets to the WWE for Friday Night SmackDown. And all my WWE fans, it's official. Kansas City will be getting the Gunther Cody Rhodes WWE Championship rematch at the T-Mobile Center for Friday Night SmackDown. I got tickets. I got sweet deals going on. We can go to power1051kc.com, click on the sweet deals link, and get involved in that. And I got tickets to the number one movie in the world, Scary Movie. Matter of fact, I got to start giving away stuff right now, Kansas City. Let's start with me giving away tickets to my first caller to see the number one movie in the world, Scary Movie. You want to go? I got you. Right now, first caller, holler at your boy, 913-933-1051. Let the winning begin on this Monday inside the 105 days of summer.
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1: Have you ever noticed that you mostly breathe through one nostril at a time? Even when you're not sick, even when your allergies aren't bothering you. The body actually switches the dominant nostril as frequently as every 2 hours while we're awake. That's according to Adam Taylor, an anatomy professor at Lancaster University in the UK. This alternating cycle is automatic. It's regulated subconsciously by the hypothalamus and the brain, he said. Your body does this to give each nostril a chance to rest and repair so they don't get too dried out, which could make it easier for pathogens and inflammation to cause damage. Now, Taylor also said studies suggest the left nostril may be more dominant, and when the right nostril is dominant, the body is in a more alert or even stressed state. Who knew? Pretty fascinating stuff. I'm Dr. Sanjay Gupta, helping you live a better life.
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2: 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Are we obsessed with guns in America? 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
3: 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This is why nobody wants to come to Kansas City.
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0: Mets game. A lot happening. The winning is just starting. 5151, who's this on my telephone?
1: Mia,
0: how you doing today?
1: I'm just fine.
0: Happy Monday.
1: Thank you. Same to you.
0: You're my first call. I'm sending you to see the number one movie in the world, Scary Movie.
1: Yes.
0: Are you a fan of the Scary Movie franchises?
1: I am. Yes, I am.
0: Okay, so I really believe this is Scary Movie 6. This would be the 6th movie out of all. So you've seen all 5 Scary Movies, I'm assuming.
1: Yes.
0: All right, well, now you get to see number 6 on us, all right?
1: Okay, thank you.
2: Regulators. You regulate any stealing of his property. We're damn good, too. But you can't be any geek off the street. Gotta be handy with the steal if you know what I mean. Earn your keep.

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And also, I got a keyword on the way for you to fly away to see Doja Cat. I told you, nothing but winning today on this Monday inside Power 105 One's 105 Days of Summer. I got WWE tickets, too. Wow!

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0: At the house with it, watching Santa.
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4: A better life with Dr. Sanjay Gupta.
5: How often do you stop to wonder whether you should share something that's revealing, maybe even embarrassing, with a partner, a friend, or even your boss? In her new book called Revealing, The Underrated Power of Oversharing, behavioral scientist Leslie John says doing just that can help you deepen relationships that are vital to your life. We need people to trust us in order to get things like love, friendship, and career success. That's what she told us. When you make yourself vulnerable by revealing something sensitive, it does make other people trust you. In turn, when you ask someone to reveal something about themselves, showing that interest will generally lead someone to like you more. Why? Because people like to be asked about themselves, she says. It also signals that they are discriminating and choosy, but in a good way. I'm Dr. Sanjay Gupta, helping you live a better life.
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1: 9 adults were shot in an early morning incident in the 7900 block of Truth. Real simple question, what's going on? Mass shootings, isolated shootings. Are we obsessed with guns in America? What are your thoughts on this?
2: I'm offended. 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I don't understand Kansas City. It is sad to me that you can't even go out. It doesn't even matter what age you are anymore, because I honestly feel like nowhere is safe. In order for me to have a good time, I have to leave town. So when everybody's upset about, they want to bring this here, they want to do that here, why don't people want to come to Kansas City? This is why nobody wants to come to Kansas City.
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1: Yeah.

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If you want to play the match game, what you're going to do is you're going to call me and you're going to give me two numbers off that board. 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You can win tickets to see Bryson Tiller. 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And if you would like to play the Kansas Lottery match game inside the 105 days of summer, let's do it. 913-933-1051.

0: So now that we got a whole new week starting inside the 105 days of summer where the winning never stops, we got a little game called the Match Game with Kansas Lottery. Now, what I need you to do is go to power1051kc.com, a website, and you will get a game board. There will be 30 numbers on it. And when you call the play in, you get, well, let's just play the game. Who's this on my telephone now?
1: JR.
0: Hey, what's up, JR? How you doing today?
1: Hey, not bad. How about yourself?
0: I'm doing good. Now, JR, you're not guaranteed to win. Just want to let you know this. This is a very hard game, okay?
1: I know it is. Better than when y'all just started.
0: So here's how it's going to work. I got a board. I got 30 numbers on the board.

0: gonna have to try again. Okay, so give me two numbers between 1 and 30.
1: 15.
0: That's one number.
1: And 4.
0: 15 and 4. And they don't match. I'm sorry, man. You could have won tickets to Bryson Tiller. Or you could have won a $100 Hy-Vee gift card, but unfortunately, the prizes don't match either number.
1: I got you.
0: So here's what you need to do. So now you know those two numbers don't match. Scratch them off your board, all right?
1: Got you.
0: All right, try back again when we play again later on this afternoon with Miss Eve and E, okay?
1: Appreciate you.
0: Have a good one.

0: 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And we'll find out who brings home the KC People Choice Awards.
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3: 20 years ago, the average attention span was about 2.5 minutes. Today, it's just 47 seconds. Pretty disconcerting. That's according to new research out of UC Irvine. But really, this isn't our fault, at least not entirely. We can blame technology and the world around us. Attention, it turns out, is not an unlimited resource. You only have so much of it to give. Start paying more attention to what times of the day you seem to be at your mental peak. Try to knock out the more complicated stuff during that time. It's also important to take breaks every so often so you can more easily lock in when you're trying to concentrate. One expert said, even trying to visualize where you want to end your day with everything all wrapped up or with tons left to do, that can act as a real motivator. I'm Dr. Sanjay Gupta, helping you live a better life.
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5: Nine adults were shot in an early morning incident in the 7900 block of Truth. Real simple question, what's going on? Mass shootings, isolated shootings. Are we obsessed with guns in America? What are your thoughts on this?
6: I'm offended. I'm hurt and I'm upset. I don't understand Kansas City. It is sad to me that you can't even go out. It doesn't even matter what age you are anymore, because I honestly feel like nowhere is safe. In order for me to have a good time, I have to leave town. So when everybody's upset about, they want to bring this here, they want to do that here, why don't people want to come to Kansas City? This is why nobody wants to come to Kansas City.
7: Wake up.

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He missed the get it done. I'm Mrs. One of One. 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Yeah. Got me sprung.com. Mind these girls can't keep it pink. 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Yeah.

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Because, hey, don't forget about us dads, all right? Power.

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1: Shout out to all my people in Liberty. Liberty, don't forget, at the end of the 12 new mixtape today, I'm going to get you qualified for Father's Day for a chance to go up to Urban for brunch and also free haircuts from G-Class, cuts for dad, and a bunch of other good stuff. So I got all that coming up at the end of the 12 new mixtape inside the 105 Days of Summer. Okay, so my man James, this happened on Saturday at the Juneteenth parade. He came up to the Power 105 van. He was like, yo, Boogie D, I love the 12 new mixtape, but I got a big request for you, and I need to know if you can handle this for me on Monday. I was like, yo, James, what is that? He said, my dude, I know you from New York, and I know you so happy about your Knicks, orange and blue skies, but can we get a West Coast mix from you on Monday? James, what you want? He said, I want some Bay Area, I want some LA, I want some Cali. Can you do that for me, Boogie D? I think Kansas City would appreciate a 12 new mixtape on Monday. Cali edition. All right, Jane, let's go. Why not? Can we do that, Kansas City? You want to chime in on this?

Whiskey Beer, what up? Gigi, what up? Nikki, what up? Big Boogie with 5 E's, Jess, what up?

So my man James came up to me at the Juneteenth parade on Saturday and said, "Bug, can we get Cali Day on Monday inside the 12 new mixtape?" So that's what we doing. It's Cali Day right now. Why not?

0: Power 105.1. Who's this on my telephono?
1: Janelle.
0: Hey, Janelle, how are you?
1: I'm doing fine. How are you?
0: I'm doing good. How did you like the Cali Monday mix for the 12 new mixtape? Did you like it?
1: I liked it. It was cool.
0: It was cool. Now, check it out. Father's Day is right around the corner, so we got to get Dad right. So check this out. I got tickets for Dad to go to the Bigger Than Life Festival at Azura Amphitheater on July 26th to see the baby Kevin Gates and all that, Trina Webby. And Dad could be the grand prize winner, get brunch for four at Urban Cafe and a free haircut from G Class Cuts Barbershop. How about you? Good with all that?
1: I'm down with it.
0: You better be down with it on a Monday, girl.
1: Absolutely.
2: 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Plus. Hey, yo, check this out. This is DJ Khaled, and this is my new song, One of Them, featuring Lil Baby and Future. It's your music.

0: It's in everybody's home if you think about it. Through music, through a DJ Khaled quote, maybe something that motivated you, inspired you, or maybe something that you're wearing. T-shirt, a sneaker, you know, or I might be on your television screen, you might be watching a movie or a TV show. A commercial came on, you might see Khaled again too. What I'm saying is when I built We The Best, my goal was just basically a brand that represented love.
1: Broski, you know what I'm saying? Got Wham, got Billy in it.

0: 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Puss!
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25: 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Real simple question, what's going on? Mass shootings, isolated shootings. Are we obsessed with guns in America? What are your thoughts on this?
26: I'm offended. I'm hurt and I'm upset. I don't understand Kansas City. It is sad to me that you can't even go out. It doesn't even matter what age you are anymore, because I honestly feel like nowhere is safe. In order for me to have a good time, I have to leave town. So when everybody's upset about, they want to bring this here, they want to do that here, why don't people want to come to Kansas City? This is why nobody wants to come to Kansas City.
27: Wake up.
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I went deaf. Now, I'm going to go ahead and tell you right now. When we play Don't Get Clicked On, it is going to be a WWE trivia question that I'm going to ask that you're going to have to answer in 1 second or less to win your way into WWE Friday Night SmackDown. So what I'm going to suggest you do if you're going to try to win these tickets because you got a like a crazy wrestling fan in your family and you don't know nothing about wrestling, just ask a question to your wrestling buddy, family member. Say, give me, like, who are the biggest factions ever in the history of the WWF/WWE? Because that crazy guy, Boogie D, is about to ask a question, but don't get clicked on it. I'm trying to win tickets to Friday Night SmackDown for you. 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
0: 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Remember, we're going to ask the question. You got 1 second to answer. Can't say can't say anything else. Can't repeat it back to me. You got to give me the answer. 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
10: How often do you stop to wonder whether you should share something that's revealing, maybe even embarrassing, with a partner, a friend, or even your boss? In her new book called Revealing, The Underrated Power of Oversharing, behavioral scientist Leslie John says doing just that can help you deepen relationships that are vital to your life. We need people to trust us in order to get things like love, friendship, and career success. That's what she told us. When you make yourself vulnerable by revealing something sensitive, it does make other people trust you. In turn, when you ask someone to reveal something about themselves, showing that interest will generally lead someone to like you more. Why? Because people like to be asked about themselves, she says. It also signals that they are discriminating and choosy, but in a good way. I'm Dr. Sanjay Gupta, helping you live a better life.
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3: Right.
0: Okay. Are you a WWE fan?
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0: So this may be a little tough for you.
3: My kids are, so I watch it with them.
0: Okay. You have 1 second to answer this question. Are you ready?
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0: What was the name of the faction that was led by Triple H, Shawn Michaels, China, Rick Rude, and X-Pac?
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0: Hey, Kathy, how are you?
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0: Mmm.
4: I'm going to try here.
0: Okay. You have 1 second to answer this question right here. What was the name of the faction led by Triple H, Shawn Michaels, China, Rick Rude, and X-Pac? Say something. Mmm.
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0: 5151, who's this on my telephone?
3: It's Adam.
0: What up, Adam? How are you?
3: 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How you doing?
0: I'm doing good. You want to play Don't Get Clicked On for your chance to win WWE Friday Night SmackDown tickets?
3: Let's try it, man. I've been a wrestling fan for years.
0: You've been a wrestling fan for years, he says. Okay. You have 1 second to answer this question right here. Are you ready?
3: Okay.
0: What was the name of the faction led by Triple H, Shawn Michaels, China, Rick Rude, and X-Pac?
3: Degeneration X.
0: Absolutely correct! You are going to Friday Night SmackDown next Friday night at the T-Mobile Center with the return, the rematch of the WWE Championship between Cody Rhodes, the American Nightmare, and the career killer, Gunther! Who are you taking with you to SmackDown?
3: I'll try to drag my wife. But
0: you're going to to drag your wife. Wow. You want to give your wife's name on the radio, give her a shout-out?
3: It's Lola.
0: Okay, Lola, he is trying to drag you to Friday Night SmackDown next Friday at the T-Mobile Center. You want to make a prediction on who you think may win the rematch with the WWE Championship on the line next Friday night in Kansas City?
3: You know, man, I'm not a Cody Rhodes fan, so hopefully...
0: Wow, he's not an American Nightmare fan. You're not a fan of your wife either, the way you said that about trying to drag her to the wrestling event. But you going...
3: Man.
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15: A Better Life with Dr. Sanjay Gupta.
16: People have started using AI for all sorts of things, but I cannot think of an area where the stakes are higher than your health. First of all, I'll tell you this. I know doctors who have cracked some seemingly impossible cases with the help of AI, so it can be a powerful tool. But AI can also hallucinate, provide bad advice, and be just as confident when it does that. If you do decide to plug any personal medical information into one of these chatbots, you should know that while the companies that created them have robust privacy protections in place, they are not bound by HIPAA, like your healthcare provider is. Whatever the advice presented to you, take it with a degree of healthy skepticism. Always get a second opinion. And remember, if you ever experience concerning symptoms, skip the AI consult and head straight to the ER. I'm Dr. Sanjay Gupta, helping you live a better life.
17: Reasons. 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
19: 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Mike's got this.
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8: Nine adults were shot in an early morning incident in the 7900 block of Truth. Real simple question, what's going on? Mass shootings, isolated shootings. Are we obsessed with guns in America? What are your thoughts on this?
5: I'm offended. I'm hurt and I'm...

0: upset. I don't understand Kansas City. It is sad to me that you can't even go out. It doesn't even matter what age you are anymore, because I honestly feel like nowhere is safe. In order for me to have a good time, I have to leave town. So when everybody's upset about, they want to bring this here, they want to do that here, why don't people want to come to Kansas City? This is why nobody wants to come to Kansas City.
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Let's get the party started. 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That's when I knew that your heart was starring. 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
2: 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Stacey Powell, 105 winner with the winning. Doesn't stop. You got opportunities coming up this evening. She's got the Doja Cat Flyaway. She's going to play another round of the Mix and Max game with the Kansas Lottery. And she got tickets for whatever. Why? Because that's all we doing is giving you away stuff.

0: 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Thank you for listening to the all-new Power 105.1 in Olathe. 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
10: Colleague of mine was telling me the other day about how their Instagram feed is filled with videos, most of them kind of funny, about how grandparents and friends tend to bulldoze new parents out of the way to get to see their baby. As a dad of three daughters, I know how life really does become all about them the moment those kids are born. But I also know parents are still people, too, who need their own attention beyond being mom or dad. And moms, in particular in those early years, can feel especially invisible in the eyes of other people. So what can you do to stop contributing to what is known as maternal invisibility? Women we spoke to said these two things were the most helpful. When people stopped to ask how they could best support them, number one, or when they took the initiative to handle certain tasks that obviously needed to be done. I'm Dr. Sanjay Gupta, helping you live a better life.
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2: were shot in an early morning incident in the 7900 block of Troost. Real simple question, what's going on? Mass shootings, isolated shootings. Are we obsessed with guns in America? What are your thoughts on this?
17: I'm offended. I'm hurt and I'm upset. I don't understand Kansas City. It is sad to me that you can't even go out. It doesn't even matter what age you are anymore, because I honestly feel like nowhere is safe. In order for me to have a good time, I have to leave town. So when everybody's upset about, they want to bring this here, they want to do that here, why don't people want to come to Kansas City? This is why nobody wants to come to Kansas City.
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Happy Monday. It is evening. You got your Radio Power 105.1. Casey's Hip Hop and R&B. I need to hear your good news. 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The phone lines are open. 913-933-10.

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0: Hi, Jada. 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
1: I'm leaving for Texas tomorrow.
0: Oh, okay. And what are you going to do in Texas?
1: I'm going to go swimming and be with my dad.
0: Okay, well, you have a good time and you be safe, okay?
1: Okay, thank you.
0: You're welcome. Bye. If you got good news, I want to hear it. 913-933-1051. 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
8: If you are struggling with substance abuse, alcohol, pills, whatever it may be, first of all, it's nothing to be ashamed of. We know addiction is a brain disease, and we also know getting into recovery can be tough. Also, in case this helps, I want to tell you about a new study at a Harvard School of Public Health, which found that spiritual belief, the idea of a steady religious practice, had a protective effect from addiction. Experts we talked to told us there were probably a few reasons why this might be the case. Number one, excessive drug and alcohol use would not be the norm in a religious community, and people want to fit in. Two, a belief in a higher power provides people with hope and solace, great foils for addiction. And three, and I think there's some merit to this, regular attendance in a faith community also provides connection. Just like in AA, camaraderie and social support is often what you need. I'm Dr. Sanjay Gupta, helping you live a better life.
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1: Everybody's still talking about this.
2: 9 adults were shot in an early morning incident in the 7900 block of Truce. Real simple question, what's going on? Mass shootings, isolated shootings. Are we obsessed with guns in America? What are your thoughts on this?
3: I'm offended. I'm hurt and I'm upset. I don't understand Kansas City. It is sad to me that you can't even go out. It doesn't even matter what age you are anymore, because I honestly feel like nowhere is safe. In order for me to have a good time, I have to leave town. So when everybody's upset about, they want to bring this here, they want to do that here, why don't people want to come to Kansas City? This is why nobody wants to come to Kansas City.
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0: Hello, who's this?
1: Hey, Miss Ebony, this is Allie. How are you?
0: Hi, Allie. What good news you got for me today?
1: I have a couple things. First thing, we all woke up today. Thank you, Jesus.
0: Amen.
1: Second thing, I enrolled in 2 cosmetology school and got accepted.
0: Congratulations.
1: And $50 off of a $1 scratcher ticket.
0: Wow, today has been quite a day for you. Congratulations.
1: It's a good day.
0: Okay, and then also we're going to be playing our Power Match game. It's all courtesy of our friends from the Kansas Lottery, but you can be a winner again today.
1: Hey, I'll take it. All blessings accepted.
0: Amen to that. Well, thank you so much for sharing. You have a great day.
1: You too. Thank you.
0: Bye. Good news. You got some. I want to hear from you. 913-933-1051. Get ready to shake it. I went deaf on it.

0: Hello, who's this?
1: Hey, Ebony girl.
0: Hi, Whitney. What good news you got for me today?
1: Listen, it may be bad news to some of y'all people, but I got fired today for threatening to do something because somebody stepped to my face. So anyway, it's a good new beginning.
0: You know what, Whitney? I'm liking that you're looking at the glass half full. There's always a positive spin to something negative.
1: Talking to my favorite radio DJ, how much better can it get?
0: Oh, thank you, Whitney. You are so sweet, and I appreciate you calling in, and good luck on finding a new job.
1: Thank you so much. Have a good day.
0: Thank you, Whitney. 913-933-1051. Good news. You got it. Call me.

0: Hello, who's this?
1: Hey, this is Mark. I know I heard that lady earlier speaking about she had lost her job because she had, you know, threatened someone. So tell her my job is hiring on the spot, and if she want to come to this job and get that job, tell her to go holler at them.
0: Okay, where do you work at?
1: Tell her V-Trip. Right now, because that big people and stuff come through, they need a lot of drivers.
0: Okay, there we go, Whitney. If you're listening, call them.

0: 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Casey's Hip Hop and R&B. Coming up this hour, I have your chance to play our Power Match game. We have a whole, like, bingo sheet card, and you got to match two numbers, and you win that prize. So that's coming up this hour. 4 o'clock, we're playing till evening for your Scary Movie 6 passes, and I also have your chance to fly away to go see Doja Cat. You choose whatever city, and we are taking care of the rest. So all that's coming up. And also up next, I got the top 3 things in KC that you need to know.
1: Your music.

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14: We've talked a lot about measles over the past year, but mumps has largely flown under the radar, even though it's been making a bit of a comeback as well. That's because fewer people are getting the MMR vaccine, which stands for measles, mumps, and rubella. The vaccine's been around for decades. It is effective. It is safe. What makes mumps outbreaks difficult to contain is that symptoms usually don't appear for 2 to 3 weeks after someone's been exposed, and that can make it hard to pin down where that exposure took place. And someone who is infected can transmit the virus to someone else before they are symptomatic. If you get sick, which could manifest like a run-of-the-mill respiratory virus or the telltale swelling of your cheeks and jaw, all you can really do at that point is to treat the symptoms and also isolate yourself so you don't infect anyone else. I'm Dr. Sanjay Gupta, helping you live a better life.
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0: Casey.
1: Well, good thing you have me, because you know we got to keep you up on things. I got the top three things in Casey that you need to know for your Monday. Number three thing in Casey that you need to know. Congratulations to our Royals. They have secured their second straight series win against the Minnesota Twins. The only problem is that Bobby Witt Jr., he had to be removed from the game due to knee soreness. We don't know as of right now the severity of the injury, but get better soon. And also, same thing to Salvador Perez. He had to miss the game due to a thumb injury. Now, number two thing in KC that you need to know for your Monday. Late last night, Algeria, they have arrived in Kansas City for the World Cup. They went straight to Lawrence, Kansas, and they're the second team to arrive in town. And now we just wait on England and the Netherlands, which they're expected to come on the 14th because FIFA requires teams to arrive at their base camps at least 5 days before their match. So they're coming. And number one thing in KC that you need to know for your Monday, the first bridge near Oak Grove is completed. This is one of the first a part of the Improve I-70 project. 14 other bridges are included in this $2.8 billion project to build a third lane across the strait, rehabilitating 200 miles of I-70 from Blue Springs all the way to Wentzville. So we still got some more time with those orange cones. But that's all I got for the top three things in KC that you need to know for your Monday. Coming up next inside the Bing Report, find out who got their body done and who's being accused of having a favorite baby mama. You can't have a favorite. You got to love them all equally, or maybe not. I'll

friend. Ooh. Ah.

Casey's Hip Hop and R&B. It is Evening hanging out with you on this cloudy, dreary Monday, but it's all good. We're going to have a good time together, right? Coming up next, I got the Bing Report for you. And tell me how you sue your family member and have a civil Christmas and Thanksgiving dinner. I just don't understand. But hey, these celebrities are something else.

0: choice.
1: Yes, it is. Make sure you follow me on X, Instagram, and TikTok at It's Thingy Baby. So if you watch The Real Housewives of Atlanta, Drew Sidora, she's been very transparent about the work that she's had done, and my girl ain't done yet.
2: So for me, I've had three beautiful babies, but, you know, it's just certain things with my body that I wanted to fine-tune. It's no secret I had a mommy makeover, but I really didn't achieve the shape that I wanted. So coming to Dr. Fasusi, choosing the aesthetics, it was really important for me to get the physique that I'm looking for as I'm entering this new chapter in life. I'm just wanting to finally achieve, you know, all of the things that I had before I had the baby.
1: I know she's gotten teased a lot on the show for her body. But honestly, I like when celebrities keep it real about the surgery they've gotten done because, you know, people look up to them regardless of who they are. There's somebody like looks up to Drew Sidora. And, you know, regular people break their back trying to chase perfection and look like these celebrities. So it's good to see that they're not lying about wearing a waist trainer and just having a personal trainer. They did a lot.

0: within itself. But in legal news, the baby and his baby mama, Danny Lay, you know they didn't end on the best of terms, especially when her brother tried to sue him for running up on him at a celebrity bowling tournament. This all happened back in 2022, if you forgot. Now, it turns out that as of today, the case has been settled. Now, I don't know how much they settled for, but Brandon, who is Danny Lay's brother, was claiming a lot of several injuries, and I'm assuming he got what he wanted. 4 years later, man, that took a long time. I'm sure they don't talk, but it's like, how do you sue your family member and then have like a civil Thanksgiving and Christmas dinner? It's just weird. Now, Nick Cannon has a gang of baby mamas, 6 to be exact, 12 kids, which is not cute. But it seems to be that Brie from Selling Sunset is his favorite, but he wanted to clear up that narrative.
1: The reason why people see that, and I understand, because she's in media like that. Social media is part of her business, so
2: yeah.
1: She's always posting where I have some of the mothers of my children really want to be private and don't want to, you know, even with this Netflix doc, they were like, yo, I don't want to be a part of it. Like, one of the mothers of my children, or 3 of my children, actually, she's literally a psychologist, and like, and in the space with like children and stuff, she's like, this isn't good for my actual career to always be looked at as one of the baby mamas. So I have to respect that energy. And for someone like Brie, where it's like, yo, yeah, we're gonna do skits, we're gonna go out on red carpets, we're gonna do, because we're both in the same industry that do that type of stuff. But as I'll say it here, and you're gonna have to watch the show, but you know, my goal is to love everyone as equally as possible.
0: Sure. I think Brie is his favorite. And for his baby mama to be a psychologist and be part of that circus, that woman would not be able to prescribe me Tylenol. I'm sorry. Mm-mm-mm. And that's all I got for the Bingerport. Coming up next, I have your chance to play the Power Match game. I'll tell you when to call in for that very soon. And also, I'm looking for your birthday shout-outs. If you got one, call me right now, 913-933-1051.
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0: Soldier Boy. 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
6: How often do you stop to wonder whether you should share something that's revealing, maybe even embarrassing, with a partner, a friend, or even your boss? In her new book called Revealing, The Underrated Power of Oversharing, behavioral scientist Leslie John says doing just that can help you deepen relationships that are vital to your life. We need people to trust us in order to get things like love, friendship, and career success. That's what she told us. When you make yourself vulnerable by revealing something sensitive, it does make other people trust you. In turn, when you ask someone to reveal something about themselves, showing that interest will generally lead someone to like you more. Why? Because people like to be asked about themselves, she says. It also signals that they are discriminating and choosy, but in a good way. I'm Dr. Sanjay Gupta, helping you live a better life.
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0: 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Should I decorate her walls or log off to Pinterest? 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

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It is Evany. It is time to play the Power Match game. 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Call me. Good luck.

0: 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Who is this?
1: Callie.
0: Callie. 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It has 30 boxes. You have to choose two numbers, and I'm going to see if they match up so you can win the prize. We got like a $500 cash wild Kansas Lottery ticket. Aqua Pennies gift cards, Doja Cat tickets. So Bryson Tiller tickets are all on the table. What are the two numbers that you're choosing?
1: 17 and 30.
0: 30. Not a match. I'm sorry. Oh,
1: okay.
0: Not a match, but tomorrow's a new day. And 4 o'clock, you have a chance to win those tickets. Well, actually, movie passes to Scary Movie 6. But if you want to play the Power Match game with us, you can go online at Power1051KC and print off the grid, and you can mark off the numbers that people have chosen, and that gives you a better chance to win. 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

0: 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Thank you for listening to the all-new Power 105.1 in Linwood. So I got your passes for Scary Movie 6. If you want to win, be the first person to answer my Tell Evany question of the day. And I got you. So here's the question. 4 out of 10 people made this resolution at the beginning of the year and have stuck to it. What is it? 913-933-1051. 4 out of 10 people made this resolution at the beginning of the year and have stuck to it. What's the right answer? Call me. Good luck.
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10: If you are struggling with substance abuse, alcohol, pills, whatever it may be, first of all, it's nothing to be ashamed of. We know addiction is a brain disease, and we also know getting into recovery can be tough. Also, in case this helps, I want to tell you about a new study at a Harvard School of Public Health, which found that spiritual belief, the idea of a steady religious practice, had a protective effect from addiction. Experts we talked to told us there were probably a few reasons why this might be the case. Number one, excessive drug and alcohol use would not be the norm in a religious community, and people want to fit in. Two, a belief in a higher power provides people with hope and solace, great foils for addiction. And three, and I think there's some merit to this, regular attendance in a faith community also provides connection. Just like in AA, camaraderie and social support is often what you need. I'm Dr. Sanjay Gupta, helping you live a better life.
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0: Hello, who's this?
1: Keisha.
0: Hey, Keisha, what's the right answer?
1: Working out?
0: No, keep trying, Keisha. 4 out of 10 people made this a resolution at the beginning of the year and have stuck to it. What's the right answer? Call me. Here's the hint. It's something that I know how to do, and not just one, but three.

0: 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Who is this?
1: Regina.
0: Hey, Miss Regina. What is it?
1: Is it eating healthy?
0: No, Miss Regina. Keep trying. So I told you it's something that I know how to do. Not one, but three. It would come in handy during the World Cup. If it came in handy for you during the World Cup, it would be four, because there's four different countries here. Well, I guess technically three, and not three countries, but three things that would help during the World Cup. 4 out of 10 people made this resolution at the beginning of the year and have stuck to it. What's the right answer? Call me.

Yeah.

0: Hi, who's this?
1: Tiffany.
0: Tiffany, what's the right answer?
1: Learn a new language.
0: Congratulations, Tiffany.
1: Thank you.
0: You're welcome, Miss Tiffany. I'm hooking you up with passes to go see Scary Movie 6. 4 out of 10 people made a resolution to learn a new language, and they've stuck to it. Do you know multiple languages?
1: No.
0: Okay. I know 3, and it does come in handy. I don't know. Maybe you can learn?
1: Maybe so.
0: We got enough things to worry about, right, Tiffany?
1: Right.
0: Well, congratulations, Tiffany. Tell everybody what station just hooked you up with Scary Movie passes.
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8: We've talked a lot about measles over the past year, but mumps has largely flown under the radar, even though it's been making a bit of a comeback as well. That's because fewer people are getting the MMR vaccine, which stands for measles, mumps, and rubella. The vaccine's been around for decades. It is effective. It is safe. What makes mumps outbreaks difficult to contain is that symptoms usually don't appear for 2 to 3 weeks after someone's been exposed. And that can make it hard to pin down where that exposure took place. And someone who is infected can transmit the virus to someone else before they are symptomatic. If you get sick, which could manifest like a run-of-the-mill respiratory virus or the telltale swelling of your cheeks and jaw, all you can really do at that point is to treat the symptoms and also isolate yourself so you don't infect anyone else. I'm Dr. Sanjay Gupta, helping you live a better life.
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2: 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Real simple question, what's going on? 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

0: Casey. It's Power 105.1. Casey, Zip Hop and R&B. It is Evenee. Shout out to my girl, Tiffany. She answered my Tell Evenee question of the day, and I hooked her up with Scary Movie 6 passes. The question was, 4 out of 10 people made this resolution at the beginning of the year and have stuck to it. The right answer was learning a different language. I know a different language, never thought it would come in handy for me, but it has. And you don't know how good it is when someone is talking trash about you in a different language and you surprise them. Ooh, it feels so good.
1: Gangsta party.

C-H. 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The tables been turning so much, I was thinking it's foosball. The tenderness of him was taking them for some white goo.

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text me 913-933-1051 to sound off on today's trending topic of the day. So this weekend was not the best for our city. At the Leaf Summit downtown days, they had multiple disturbances. They recovered a gun, bear spray, there were fights, property damage. I was watching it on TikTok. Like, these kids do not know how to act. Two people were killed on Westport Road. It was just announced that the second victim has passed away. Nine people were shot near 79th and Troost. Like, summer hasn't even officially started yet. I know we've already had Memorial Day. That's the unofficial start of summer. But summer starts on the 21st. Kids are already out of school. We're off to a deadly start. This is not good. And then the World Cup is just around the corner. And this is how we want to present our city to the people that are coming to visit. People already complain that Kansas City is a place where we don't get anybody to come visit. We don't get cool things. Maybe this is the reason why. 913-933-1051, trending topic of the day. I want to know, what's something that you used to like to do but don't want to do it anymore because you're too scared to do it because there's too much violence in the city? 913-933-1051. For me, honestly, going out in general, I want to make sure that I'm in the house before dark, or at least at a respectful manner, because, you know, after 10 o'clock, people don't know how to act. But even in broad daylight, too. I've been attacked in broad daylight at the mall. You never know when something is going to happen. And it's sad, but I'm scared of young people. Like, when I see a group of young people, I go the other way or I just leave in general. Like, this young generation does not care about other humans. It's sad and it's very scary. 913-933-1051. Trending topic of the day. What's something that you used to like to do but don't want to do it anymore because you're too scared to do it because there's too much violence in the city? Call me.

0: 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Who's this?
1: This is Miss Cindy.
0: Hey, Miss Cindy. What's something that you used to like to do but don't want to do it anymore, or you're too scared to do it because there's too much violence in the city?
1: Yes, I used to go to the gas station, sit there, pump four. I can't do that no more. Too much violence going on outside. I just, you know, stayed in the house.
0: Yeah, there was way too much violence this weekend, Miss Cindy. I forget
1: Nine people got shot.
0: And then I think two at the gas station on Westport Road.
1: Yeah, but they didn't say about yesterday because somebody was dead in the middle of the street on 31st, and their body got ran over like three times. So they ain't even put that out on the news yet or anything.
2: But yes,
1: they did. Another body on 31st. And they was running that body over. They ain't know it was a body in the street.
0: That's sad. And you want to know what? I bet they didn't report it because the World Cup.
1: Yeah, they need to take that World Cup. We don't deserve no World Cup or no kind of cup or no bowls or nothing, no spoons, nothing.
0: It's sad, but I don't know what's going to have to change. But it's like these young people don't care about other people in their lives.
1: It ain't just the young people. It's the older people, because these same people that's committing these crimes are our same people that we know. They are our family members. They are our cousins and nieces and nephews and uncles and aunties. They are the same ones. So act like they don't know their neighbors. So they need to talk to them and check them. And I'm checking everybody that's in my circle too. I don't want that shit around me.
0: 913-933-1051. What's something you used to like to do but don't want to do it anymore, or too scared to do it because there's too much violence in the city?

0: the day.
1: Hello, Power 105.1. Who is this?
2: What's
1: trying to get
2: us, Eli.
1: Hey, Eli. What is something that you used to like to do but don't want to do it anymore, or you're too scared to do it because there's too much violence in the city?
2: Well, I always got a 45, so I'm not really scared of the violence, but I'm afraid for other people who aren't woke and don't realize their surroundings. That's the ones a lot of times become victims.
1: That's me.
2: I hate that for them, but
1: yeah.
2: I hate that for them. Just stay woke. Watch your surroundings. That's all you got to do. Stay woke, America.
1: Yeah. 913-933-1051. What's something that you used to like to do or don't want to do it anymore because you're too scared to do it because there's too much violence in the city? Call me.
3: Drinking is very bad. Yo, I got a fake ID, though.

0: talking to?
1: This Nay.
0: Hey, Nay. What is something that you used to like to do but don't want to do it anymore? You're too scared to do it because there's too much violence in the city.
1: Oh, go, like, at least walk around the plaza, walk around downtown. It's like you can't really do anything, like, safe anymore without having your guard up when you go out, basically.
0: Yeah.
1: Like, at least go. Say if you go downtown to Westport. As soon as you see Westport start getting crowded, that's my cue to leave right there because you already know something about to go down. Our generation, when I was a kid, wasn't like that. We used to go outside, have a good time with the neighbors and everything, be back home before the streetlights come. These little Hawaiians nowadays and all of these, they be outside with the backpacks, hoodies, masked up in 90-degree weather. And I'm just like, I'm scared. Lock my doors.
0: Uh-huh.
1: You got to move far out or go somewhere else to have fun. Kansas City is not the spot anymore. This is a death trap.
2: Oh my God, Josh, can I try on your glasses?

0: the day.
1: Hello, who's this?
2: Hi.
1: Hi, who's this?
2: This is Issa.
1: Hey, Issa, what's something that you used to like to do but don't want to do it anymore? You're just too scared to do it because there's so much violence.
2: The mall. I used to go with my girlfriends to the mall. And we shop till we drop, but no, thank you. If it ain't online on Amazon, it ain't happening.
1: Yeah, and you want to know what? If I do have to go to the mall, I will walk in the entrance that's closest to where I need to be so I can get out.
2: Yes.
1: Because I used to work at the mall. I've been attacked at the mall in broad daylight,
2: and we
1: had to be there twice when they had to put the mall on lockdown because there was a shooting.
2: No, thank you.
1: Yeah.
2: Amazon.

0: Hey.
1: Hello, who's this?
2: This is Tim.
1: Hey, Tim, what's something you used to like to do but don't want to do anymore? You're just too scared because there's so much violence.
2: This whole thing sucks how Kansas City is being right now. I see why everything is moving out to Kansas and Olathe and stuff like that, because Kansas City is doing too much, and it makes it feel like Kansas City ain't safe. And, you know, we got so much history in Missouri, and the new generation is doing the biggest damage of them all. And they're not safe. They're not safe at all. You know, nowadays, I don't even really go out no more like that.
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6: There's a crash here on 35 southbound at Lamar Avenue on the right shoulder. And just south of that, a stalled vehicle on 35 northbound past Shawnee Mission Parkway on the right shoulder. I'm Sage with your right now traffic.
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0: This is Jason.
1: Hey, Jason, what's something you used to like to do but don't want to do it anymore, or just too scared to do it because there's so much violence in the city?
0: I wouldn't say scared, but I was pumping gas and I got carjacked and shot. So I really don't want to be like thinking about it when I'm pumping, having my fire in my hand now. So.
1: Yeah. Well, I'm sorry that happened to you, and I'm happy that I get to talk to you and that you're still here with us.
0: Absolutely blessed beyond measure.
1: You are blessed.

0: topic of the day.
1: Hello, Power 5-1. Who is this?
2: It's Rico.
1: Hey, Rico. What's something that you used to like to do but don't want to do it anymore, or you're too scared to do it because there's too much violence?
2: Man, I used to like to go out and enjoy, you know, just enjoy the nightlife, but I don't even want to stay out past 9 o'clock.
1: Yeah, it's not worth it, Rico.
2: I think it just becomes with age. And, you know, we used to all go out and, you know, love to go out. You know, me, my sisters, all them. But I think it just comes with age. They got to get burnt out themselves.
1: I feel like it's worse nowadays. Back then, you could at least have a little bit of fun.
2: Yeah, I don't even feel comfortable. If I got to go out and watch over my shoulder, then it's pointless.
1: It's safer at home, but then sometimes it's not even safe at home.
2: Yeah. It ain't safe nowhere. So I ain't going to blame it on the city or nothing. You just got to be aware of your surroundings, and, you know, because it can happen anywhere. You know, look what happened in Lee's Summit. You know
1: yeah.
2: what I'm saying? And
1: yeah.
2: It can happen anywhere. It's just wrong place, you know, wrong time sometimes. And some people just ain't, you know, I don't want to say not lucky. It just happens. Things just happen in life.

0: the day.
1: Hello, Power 105.1. Who is this?
2: This is Samantha.
1: Hey, Samantha. What is something that you used to like to do but don't want to do anymore? You're just too scared to do it because there's so much violence in the city.
2: Go to the club.
1: Go to the club.
2: Yeah, I don't do the clubs anymore.
1: So what do you do for fun?
2: I stay at home.
1: Okay.
2: Kind of have my drinks and stuff at home now.
1: Sometimes it's just not worth it.
2: It's not. I mean, I have a few friends over, you know, and we just sit at home and drink, you know. Basically the same thing you do at the club, you know?
1: Yeah.
2: But you just have it at home.
1: Much cheaper too, right?
2: Exactly.
1: Yes.

0: Leroy.
1: Leroy, tell me, what's something that you used to like to do but don't want to do it anymore, or you're just too scared because there's so much violence?
0: Club. Yeah. People scared to go there because there's too much violence in the city.

0: the day.
1: Hello, who's this?
2: Hey, how you doing? This is Romero.
1: Hey, Romero, what do you have to say?
2: Honestly, church and movies. I was just at a funeral at a church about a month and a half ago, and some people came and shot up the church.
1: What?
2: Yeah, oh, yeah, it was on St. John. While the police was there.
1: What?
2: While the police was there. Yes, yes. I'm surprised you didn't hear about that on the news, as well as even going to the movies. I used to love going to the movies, but, you know, between me and you, I went on ahead and got me a fire stick, and I jailbroke it, so that saved me a couple of dollars or two. But yet, even the movies is dangerous. I went to go see the Michael movie, and these youngsters interrupted the whole time. I went to the police.
1: Yeah.
2: And told the police what they was doing, and the police said, well, We didn't want them to know that that we came with you. I said, no, you can ask me in front of them. I'm gonna point them out. Like, there they go. They disturbing us. But yeah, it's not safe. I'm in the house before the streetlights come on if I ain't got to work.
1: Yeah, I don't blame you. I do not blame you.
2: And then I got teenage kids, and they always want to go out, and I'm just kind of like, kind of scared for them to go out. But at the same time, I want to keep them locked in.
1: I know. They think they're invincible, but also you have to let them live too, you know?
2: Amen. You're absolutely right about that.
1: You got to teach them, but also sometimes you just don't know.
2: Exactly. Even Rolls of Fun used to be fun, but now they got metal detectors. They shut down at 8 o'clock. They fighting out there. They fighting at carnivals. Yeah, I'm going to just stay home and watch YouTube and relax. And if anybody got a spouse, I suggest them stay at home and be cupcake with your spouse and don't leave the house, not unless you got to go to work or to the store.
1: Sad world we live in, but it's the truth. If you want to continue the conversation, head on over to our social at Power 105.1 KC. Coming up, your chance to win that flyway to go see Doja Cat. 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
1: Club,
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7: A better life with Dr. Sanjay Gupta.
8: Making sure your kids get enough sleep. It's one of the most important things you can do for them as a parent, and yet it's often overlooked. Not only does sleep in the early years set the stage for mental and physical health, it also creates the foundation for how one sleeps later in life. That's according to the National Sleep Foundation. Now, that organization recommends 14 to 17 hours a night for newborns, 12 to 15 for infants, 11 to 14 for toddlers, 10 to 13 for preschoolers, and 9 to 11 for school-aged children. When it's age appropriate, start by talking to your kids about why sleep is important. It helps their body grow, helps their brains learn, helps their mood stay steady. Don't underestimate the importance of a routine. You can even narrate what you're doing step by step to help them along the way. I'm Dr. Sanjay Gupta, helping you live a better life.
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7: 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Real simple question, what's going on? Mass shootings, isolated shootings. Are we obsessed with guns in America? What are your thoughts on this?
8: I'm offended. I'm hurt and I'm upset. I don't understand Kansas City. It is sad to me that you can't even go out. 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In order for me to have a good time, I have to leave town. So when everybody's upset about, they want to bring this here, they want to do that here, why don't people want to come to Kansas City? This is why nobody wants to come to Kansas City.
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Doja Cat is on tour, and we want to fly you out to go see her. 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Text that to 95819. Good luck.

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I'm from the dirty, we took the north. 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

0: Four.
1: Yes, it is. Make sure you follow me on X, Instagram, and TikTok at It's Bingy Baby. So this weekend, it was Kim and Khloe take on Monaco. Kim Kardashian's boyfriend, Lewis Hamilton, was racing for the Formula One Grand Prix in Monaco at Cirque de Monaco. He placed in second place, so not too shabby. I watched a whole documentary about this whole F1 racing. It is not an easy sport. A lot of mental strength. It's not just about driving. And then it's horrible when it rains. It's really scary, but go watch it. Learn something new. It's on Netflix. So I don't know if this is Cardi B's response to the Lotto beef, but she has something to say for everybody praying on her downfall.
2: You gotta let that hate go. You gotta let that hate go. You wanna know why? Because the way I'm putting things together, the way I'm planning things out, I'm gonna keep on winning. And you're literally gonna die watching me win over and over and over again. Now, if you banking on my downfall, it's not gonna happen. It's never gonna happen. I might have some bad days that you might get a low key out of, but I'm never gonna fall. Like, I promise you, I'm not your enemy. I mean, there's probably somebody out there that's praying on your downfall, but not me though, because I don't give a f- about you.
1: Okay, girl, like Cardi, you don't have anything else to prove. Like, people have doubted Cardi time and time again. She's shown that she belongs here, and I'm still rooting for her. You go, girl. Now in other news, prayers up for Simone Biles. The Olympian shared on her Instagram that she almost died. She didn't go into detail. She said that she likes to stay private, but she said that her husband was at practice when it happened, and she was very scared, and she said she'll explain later, but she thanked everybody in her inner circle for checking on her. So whatever that is, praying she has a speedy recovery. She says she's resting in bed. I'm never the one for the suspense of it all, you know, like people taking pictures of their hospital bracelet and everything, but either way, I'm glad she's on the road to recovery. And that's all I got for the Bing Report. Coming up next, I'll tell you where you need to be.
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13: Colleague of mine was telling me the other day about how their Instagram feed is filled with videos, most of them kind of funny, about how grandparents and friends tend to bulldoze new parents out of the way to get to see their baby. Now, as a dad of three daughters, I know how life really does become all about them the moment those kids are born. But I also know parents are still people, too, who need their own attention beyond being mom or dad. And moms, in particular in those early years, can feel especially invisible in the eyes of other people. So what can you do to stop contributing to what is known as maternal invisibility? Women we spoke to said these two things were the most helpful. When people stopped to ask how they could best support them, number one, or when they took the initiative to handle certain tasks that obviously needed to be done. I'm Dr. Sanjay Gupta, helping you live a better life.
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5: 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Real simple question, what's going on? Mass shootings, isolated shootings. Are we obsessed with guns in America? 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
6: 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This is why nobody wants to come to Kansas City.
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Right now, out of the airport, we're sitting at 84 degrees. Tonight, they are saying severe weather, high winds, rain. No threats for tornadoes, but just be aware. Tomorrow's high, 91 degrees, 60% chance of rain. It looks like we have a chance for rain every single day except for on Friday, but we're going to stay in the mid

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Not now, tomorrow. I got to go home and eat something and go to bed. My Girl Just Live is next to take over.